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9: For your Moose FM weather today, getting cloudy as the day goes on. Winds gusting to 50, getting lighter tonight with a low of 7 degrees. Tomorrow, it's sunny with a high of 22. On Monday, a mix of sun and cloud with a high of 18 degrees.
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6: For your Moose FM weather today, getting cloudy as the day goes on, winds gusting to 50, getting lighter tonight with a low of 7 degrees. Tomorrow, it's sunny with a high of 22. On Monday, a mix of sun and cloud with a high of 18 degrees.
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10: For your Moose FM weather today, getting cloudy as the day goes on. Winds gusting to 50, getting lighter tonight with a low of 7 degrees. Tomorrow, it's sunny with a high of 22. On Monday, a mix of sun and cloud with a high of 18 degrees.
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12: For your Moose FM weather today, getting cloudy as the day goes on, winds gusting to 50, getting lighter tonight with a low of 7 degrees. Tomorrow, it's sunny with a high of 22. On Monday, a mix of sun and cloud with a high of 18 degrees.
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5: For your Moose FM weather today, getting cloudy as the day goes on. Winds gusting to 50, getting lighter tonight with a low of 7 degrees. Tomorrow, it's sunny with a high of 22. On Monday, a mix of sun and cloud with a high of 18 degrees.
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6: For your Moose FM weather today, getting cloudy as the day goes on. Winds gusting to 50, getting lighter tonight with a low of 7 degrees. Tomorrow, it's sunny with a high of 22. On Monday, a mix of sun and cloud with a high of 18 degrees.
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8: For your Moose FM weather today, getting cloudy as the day goes on. Winds gusting to 50, getting lighter tonight with a low of 7 degrees. Tomorrow, it's sunny with a high of 22. On Monday, a mix of sun and cloud with a high of 18 degrees.
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6: For your Moose FM weather today, getting cloudy as the day goes on. Winds gusting to 50, getting lighter tonight with a low of 7 degrees. Tomorrow, it's sunny with a high of 22. On Monday, a mix of sun and cloud with a high of 18 degrees.
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5: For your Moose FM weather today, getting cloudy as the day goes on, winds gusting to 50, getting lighter tonight with a low of 7 degrees. Tomorrow, it's sunny with a high of 22. On Monday, a mix of sun and cloud with a high of 18 degrees.
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5: For your Moose FM weather today, getting cloudy as the day goes on. Winds gusting to 50, getting lighter tonight with a low of 7 degrees. Tomorrow, it's sunny with a high of 22. On Monday, a mix of sun and cloud with a high of 18 degrees.
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6: For your Moose FM weather today, getting cloudy as the day goes on. Winds gusting to 50, getting lighter tonight with a low of 7 degrees. Tomorrow, it's sunny with a high of 22. On Monday, a mix of sun and cloud with a high of 18 degrees.
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5: For your Moose FM weather today, getting cloudy as the day goes on. Winds gusting to 50, getting lighter tonight with a low of 7 degrees. Tomorrow, it's sunny with a high of 22. On Monday, a mix of sun and cloud with a high of 18 degrees.
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6: For your Moose FM weather today, getting cloudy as the day goes on. Winds gusting to 50, getting lighter tonight with a low of 7 degrees. Tomorrow, it's sunny with a high of 22. On Monday, a mix of sun and cloud with a high of 18 degrees.
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8: For your Moose FM weather today, getting cloudy as the day goes on, winds gusting to 50, getting lighter tonight with a low of 7 degrees. Tomorrow, it's sunny with a high of 22. On Monday, a mix of sun and cloud with a high of 18 degrees.
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2: For your Moose FM weather throughout your day today, going to be sunny with a high of 22. Later tonight, getting cloudy and dipping down to 8 degrees. Tomorrow, we've got a mix of sun and cloud with a high of 18. And on Tuesday, a mix of sun and cloud with a high of 15.
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2: For your Moose FM weather throughout your day today, gonna be sunny with a high of 22. Later tonight, getting cloudy and dipping down to 8 degrees. Tomorrow, we've got a mix of sun and cloud with a high of 18. And on Tuesday, a mix of sun and cloud with a high of 15.
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1: I was out on the West Coast trying to make a buck, and things didn't work out. I was down on my luck. Got tired of roaming and bumming around, so I started thumbing back east toward my hometown. Made a lot of miles the first 2 days, and I figured I'd be home in a week if my luck held out this way. But the third night I got stranded way out of town at a cold, lonely crossroads. Rain was pouring down. I was hungry and freezing, done caught a chill, when the lights of a big semi topped the hill. Lord, I sure was glad to hear them air brakes come on, and I climbed in that cab where I knew it'd be warm. At the wheel sat a big man. He weighed about 210. He stuck out his hand and said with a grin, "Big Joe's the name." I told him mine, and he said the name of my rig is Phantom 309. Well, I asked him why he called his rig such a name. He said, "Son, this old Mac can put them all to shame. There ain't a driver or a rig running any line that's seen nothing but taillights from Phantom 309. Well, we rode and talked the better part of the night when the lights of a truck stop came in sight. He said, "I'm sorry, son, this is as far as you go, 'cause I gotta make a turn just on up the road." Well, he tossed me a dime as he pulled her in low and said, "Have yourself a hot cup on old Big Joe." When Joe and his rig roared out into the night, in nothing flat he was clean out of sight. Well, I went inside and ordered me a cup, told the waiter Big Joe was setting me up. Oh, you could have heard a pin drop. It got deathly quiet, and the waiter's face turned kind of white. "Well, did I say something wrong?" I said with a halfway grin. He said, "No, this happens every now and then. Every driver in here knows Big Joe. But son, let me tell you what happened about 10 years ago. At the crossroads tonight where you flagged him down, there was a busload of kids coming from town. And they were right in the middle when Big Joe topped the hill. It could have been slaughter, but he turned his wheels. Well, Joe lost control, went into a skid, and gave his life to save that bunch of kids. And there at that crossroads was the end of a line for Big Joe and Phantom 309. But every now and then, some hiker will come by, and like you, Big Joe will give him a ride. Here, have another cup, and forget about the dime. Keep it as a souvenir from Big Joe and Phantom 309.
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2: For your Moose FM weather throughout your day today, gonna be sunny with a high of 22. Later tonight, getting cloudy and dipping down to 8 degrees. Tomorrow, we've got a mix of sun and cloud with a high of 18. And on Tuesday, a mix of sun and cloud with a high of 15.
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3: For your Moose FM weather throughout your day today, gonna be sunny with a high of 22. Later tonight, getting cloudy and dipping down to 8 degrees. Tomorrow, we've got a mix of sun and cloud with a high of 18. And on Tuesday, a mix of sun and cloud with a high of 15.
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3: For your Moose FM weather throughout your day today, gonna be sunny with a high of 22. Later tonight, getting cloudy and dipping down to 8 degrees. Tomorrow, we've got a mix of sun and cloud with a high of 18. And on Tuesday, a mix of sun and cloud with a high of 15.
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2: For your Moose FM weather throughout your day today, gonna be sunny with a high of 22. Later tonight, getting cloudy and dipping down to 8 degrees. Tomorrow, we've got a mix of sun and cloud with a high of 18. And on Tuesday, a mix of sun and cloud with a high of 15.
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4: For your Moose FM weather throughout your day today, going to be sunny with a high of 22. Later tonight, getting cloudy and dipping down to 8 degrees. Tomorrow, we've got a mix of sun and cloud with a high of 18. And on Tuesday, a mix of sun and cloud with a high of 15.
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5: For your Moose FM weather throughout your day today, gonna be sunny with a high of 22. Later tonight, getting cloudy and dipping down to 8 degrees. Tomorrow, we've got a mix of sun and cloud with a high of 18. And on Tuesday, a mix of sun and cloud with a high of 15.
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2: For your Moose FM weather throughout your day today, gonna be sunny with a high of 22. Later tonight, getting cloudy and dipping down to 8 degrees. Tomorrow, we've got a mix of sun and cloud with a high of 18. And on Tuesday, a mix of sun and cloud with a high of 15.
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2: For your Moose FM weather throughout your day today, gonna be sunny with a high of 22. Later tonight, getting cloudy and dipping down to 8 degrees. Tomorrow, we've got a mix of sun and cloud with a high of 18. And on Tuesday, a mix of sun and cloud with a high of 15.
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5: For your Moose FM weather throughout your day today, gonna be sunny with a high of 22. Later tonight, getting cloudy and dipping down to 8 degrees. Tomorrow, we've got a mix of sun and cloud with a high of 18. And on Tuesday, a mix of sun and cloud with a high of 15.
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2: For your Moose FM weather throughout your day today, going to be sunny with a high of 22. Later tonight, getting cloudy and dipping down to 8 degrees. Tomorrow, we've got a mix of sun and cloud with a high of 18. And on Tuesday, a mix of sun and cloud with a high of 15.
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9: For your Moose FM weather throughout your day today, going to be sunny with a high of 22. Later tonight, getting cloudy and dipping down to 8 degrees. Tomorrow, we've got a mix of sun and cloud with a high of 18. And on Tuesday, a mix of sun and cloud with a high of 15.
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10: For your Moose FM weather throughout your day today, gonna be sunny with a high of 22. Later tonight, getting cloudy and dipping down to 8 degrees. Tomorrow, we've got a mix of sun and cloud with a high of 18. And on Tuesday, a mix of sun and cloud with a high of 15.
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5: For your Moose FM weather throughout your day today, gonna be sunny with a high of 22. Later tonight, getting cloudy and dipping down to 8 degrees. Tomorrow, we've got a mix of sun and cloud with a high of 18. And on Tuesday, a mix of sun and cloud with a high of 15.
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6: For your Moose FM weather throughout your day today, going to be sunny with a high of 22. Later tonight, getting cloudy and dipping down to 8 degrees. Tomorrow, we've got a mix of sun and cloud with a high of 18. And on Tuesday, a mix of sun and cloud with a high of 15.
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8: For your Moose FM weather throughout your day today, gonna be sunny with a high of 22. Later tonight, getting cloudy and dipping down to 8 degrees. Tomorrow, we've got a mix of sun and cloud with a high of 18. And on Tuesday, a mix of sun and cloud with a high of 15.
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7: For your Moose FM weather throughout your day today, gonna be sunny with a high of 22. Later tonight, getting cloudy and dipping down to 8 degrees. Tomorrow, we've got a mix of sun and cloud with a high of 18. And on Tuesday, a mix of sun and cloud with a high of 15.
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6: For your Moose FM weather throughout your day today, gonna be sunny with a high of 22. Later tonight, getting cloudy and dipping down to 8 degrees. Tomorrow, we've got a mix of sun and cloud with a high of 18. And on Tuesday, a mix of sun and cloud with a high of 15.
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7: He's a ranch hand. 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
5: For your Moose FM weather throughout your day today, going to be sunny with a high of 22. Later tonight, getting cloudy and dipping down to 8 degrees. Tomorrow, we've got a mix of sun and cloud with a high of 18. And on Tuesday, a mix of sun and cloud with a high of 15.
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11: For your Moose FM weather throughout your day today, going to be sunny with a high of 22. Later tonight, getting cloudy and dipping down to 8 degrees. Tomorrow, we've got a mix of sun and cloud with a high of 18. And on Tuesday, a mix of sun and cloud with a high of 15.
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3: For your Moose FM weather throughout your day today, going to be sunny with a high of 22. Later tonight, getting cloudy and dipping down to 8 degrees. Tomorrow, we've got a mix of sun and cloud with a high of 18. And on Tuesday, a mix of sun and cloud with a high of 15.
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2: 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So come for the cause, cheer on the rookies, and stay for the laughs.
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8: For your Moose FM weather, gonna be cloudy. A low of 8 degrees. Tomorrow, a mix of sun and cloud with a high of 18. And on Tuesday, a mix of sun and cloud with a high of 15.
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7: For your Moose FM weather, gonna be cloudy, low of 8 degrees. Tomorrow, a mix of sun and cloud with a high of 18. And on Tuesday, a mix of sun and cloud with a high of 15.
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9: For your Moose FM weather, gonna be cloudy, a low of 8 degrees. Tomorrow, a mix of sun and cloud with a high of 18. And on Tuesday, a mix of sun and cloud with a high of 15.
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9: For your Moose FM weather, gonna be cloudy, low of 8 degrees. Tomorrow, a mix of sun and cloud with a high of 18. And on Tuesday, a mix of sun and cloud with a high of 15.
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6: For your Moose FM weather, gonna be cloudy, low of 8 degrees. Tomorrow, a mix of sun and cloud with a high of 18. And on Tuesday, a mix of sun and cloud with a high of 15.
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8: For your Moose FM weather, gonna be cloudy, a low of 8 degrees. Tomorrow, a mix of sun and cloud with a high of 18. And on Tuesday, a mix of sun and cloud with a high of 15.
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9: For your Moose FM weather, gonna be cloudy. Low of 8 degrees. Tomorrow, a mix of sun and cloud with a high of 18. And on Tuesday, a mix of sun and cloud with a high of 15.
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4: For your Moose FM weather, gonna be a cloudy low of 8 degrees. Tomorrow, a mix of sun and cloud with a high of 18. And on Tuesday, a mix of sun and cloud with a high of 15.
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1: The morning sun shines on the gleaming hide of a muscular ranch horse. The aroma of bacon and coffee drifts from the wood cook stove at a cow camp. Silver spurs jingle as the men and women of the West get set for another day in the saddle. From the heart of Canada's finest ranching country, this is the Spirit of the West with rancher and horse trainer Hugh McLennan and his collection of music, poetry, and conversations with the folks who live and work with horses and cattle in the Spirit of the West.
2: On a day's ride up here, it's unusual not to come across a lot of wildlife, especially deer and bears. And on the horse training file this week, I'll talk about how I get my horses confident enough to not be worried when we have a close encounter. And Saskatchewan rancher and horseman Curtis McAleer is back with more of his real-life ranching adventures, including a few days of capturing wild horses.
3: I'd actually ran that the last Mirrordale with my black horse. I'd played her out that we couldn't get the day before. He just had no quit in him, right? And I figured I'd probably give him an hour, and I probably could have got the stud, too.
2: On the Rangeland News, proposed changes to Canada's food safety rules have a lot of folks concerned. And the breakup of a big multinational cattle ranch is underway. In the Cowboy Poetry Spotlight, well, we lost a wonderful guy and a great friend and a fine poet last month. Frank Gleason rode across the Great Divide, leaving a legacy of his unique poetry. And this week, of course, you'll hear one of them.
4: And when they cut a tough job to do, well, that's the horse he'd ride. If he took him to a show ring, he probably wouldn't get a glance. But out there moving cattle, he was perfect on the ranch.
2: And the visit with Curtis McAleer continues after a song that probably hits home for him from Ryan Fritz.

0: Well, Curtis McAleer has had his share of wrecks, and when I asked him for more information, here's what he said.
1: And I had that roping injury where I ruptured a disc in my back. And I
0: was, how did that come about?
1: Vern Ballantyne and I were out treating some animals of mine, and this one was about a 500, 600-pound heifer somewhere now. I can't remember. It was a lot of years ago. And anyway, I had the head, right? And then I wanted to take up some slack in between me and that heifer. And I forgot. I just undallied, and I didn't kick my horse head. And it turned to tighten a rope. And this is probably when I only had a 30-foot rope. And I'm holding onto that heifer with my right hand and pulling my horse down with the left. And then I got to turn around, and I had that horse right at the end of my, or that heifer right at the end, and I dallied up. And it wasn't bad. And then the next day, my back started to tighten up. And I was like, I'm not feeling good. And I took another friend out in my truck to look at some cows. And then I started getting sick and throwing up. And I ruptured a disc in my back.
0: Oh,
1: from that.
0: My gosh.
1: Yeah, it took me a lot of years. Like,
0: did you have to go into emergency then? When you
1: a lot of ice and went through harvest with ice on my back and the combine. And she was.
0: And you didn't have any other surgery or anything on it to correct it?
1: No. I'm like a. Didn't have time for it.
0: Yeah, I guess. Oh, too busy. Can't do that.
1: So.
0: And next, Curtis remembers some of the action-packed days he had chasing down and capturing a band of wild horses. When the Spirit of the West continues right after this.
2: There's always something going on at Chances for St. John.
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2: There's always something going on at Chances for St. John.
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1: Welcome back to the Spirit of the West. If you've spent much time gathering horses in a big pasture, you'll soon realize that it's a lot different than gathering cattle. Horses are more savvy. They can outmaneuver your saddle horse, and they are not packing the extra weight of a rider and saddle. But it is a different kind of rush, for sure. Curtis McAleer has had some experience with that.
2: They could jump the fence without even a blink of an eye, right? Yeah. So we had to set up a kind of a trap system and work it. But yeah, a couple times when they actually got out and we had to bring them back into the pasture area and stuff. But that was a pretty good rush.
1: Man, I bet.
2: Yeah.
1: Yeah. What kind of horse were you riding?
2: I had two different horses. I'm trying to remember. I rode my son's horse, and I must have rode that younger black horse. I did. I can't remember why I rode my son's horse the first day and that guy the second day. Maybe I wanted more. I'd either use my horse the day before a lot or whatever. And I'd actually ran that the last mare down with my black horse. I'd played her out that we couldn't get the day before. So
1: really,
2: yeah, he just had no quit in him.
1: Yeah,
2: right. And I figured I'd probably give him an hour, and I probably could have got the stud too, but
1: What kind of bloodlines or breeding or type were these feral horses? Like, were they have some draft or some gold blood in them, or were they?
2: Well, I didn't really see any feathers on them, and so that was the interesting part. I thought I would have seen some feathers, but no, they were there was at least one or two paints. So I'm not sure. There might have been some quarter horse and thoroughbred bloods in them, but yeah, there was no feathers. I did not see anything with feathers that we brought in.
1: Yeah, so they'd have some speed and stamina.
2: Yeah. The stud was pretty athletic.
1: Wow.
2: Yeah.
1: Yeah. Well, yeah. There's still a few around this part of the country, and I guess a few wildies, around your up there somewhere as well.
2: Yeah.
1: As the country changes, there's fewer and fewer of them.
2: Oh, yeah. I didn't even know those were there, right? But and the guy was lucky. The guy renting the pasture or bought the pasture, he'd ran there a couple of years, and they hadn't caused any too much trouble with the cattle yet, but, they were starting to get a little bit more aggressive.
1: Yeah.
2: So that was the issue, right? So, yeah.
1: Now, on your operation now, when you go through the year, you brand, is it late May, early June mostly, and then?
2: So we have two brandings. One we call it tattooing, because we do all the purebred cattle, and we do that right at the end of March, usually that one. Yeah, March.
1: A little cold?
2: Or end of year, it's cold. Yeah. It's always cold, so I'm not, yeah. And April, I guess we do it. End of April, we do that one, and then we kind of roll in and help other friends. They come to our place, and we're pretty busy in May at brandings, just about every weekend.
1: Yeah.
2: And then I guess there's a branding tomorrow that I'm missing.
1: Oh, gosh. That's kind of August branding.
2: Yeah. Well, this guy runs a lot of cows, and they kind of brand they calve a couple different groups. Mm-hmm. So I'm missing one tomorrow. He said short notice, and I'm going to need a longer rope or a better arm. I'm not sure.
1: Curtis talks about spring turnout and some of the cattle drives at the home ranch. Right now, though, here's a rancher who's written some pretty good poetry, and on his last album, he did some singing, and I think he's pretty good. This is Robert Bean.

0: McAleer Ranch is located in a very scenic part of Saskatchewan, and it seems to be country made for cattle ranching, at least in the spring, summer, and fall. And I sure did enjoy touring Curtis around on horseback, showing him some of the rangeland around our place.
1: Well, I sure did enjoy the ride today, and, you know, I find whenever I ride with somebody that I haven't ridden with before, every place we come to reminds me of a story, of something that happened there.
2: Yeah.
1: I got caught up in that a little bit there today, too.
2: Yep, but that's what life's about, and that's what we're doing. We're making memories, right? And we're sharing time, and we tell these things, that's what life's about, and everybody can learn something from them, right?
1: Yeah,
2: you know,
1: and every little bend in the trail or tree stump or something has some significance, you know, some memory of what happened a few years ago when you went by that spot.
2: Well, you know, and it's funny because you mentioned that, and I remember riding in our pastures at Neilbrig there, and my cousin telling me about, I remember riding through here, and there was this old well hole apparently by this spot that nobody knew was there. My dad's horse stepped in it and kind of threw my dad off. And of course, you know, McAleers, and we're Irish and we all have temper anyway. He was really mad. He went and broke off some tree branch or trunk or smaller tree and ripped it off and stuffed it in the hole. And my cousin had to tell me that. So there's, you get those stories from things like that, you know.
1: And didn't need an axe. He was mad enough. He just ripped the tree off and stuck it in there. There's so many of them. They're just so great we can still be doing this, you know.
2: Or like, you know, my buddy, or not my buddy. Well, he is kind of my buddy, but he was my cousin's real friend. And like they ride along beside you on those chuck wagon horses. And that's a long story why we wound up using those to round up cattle. But they'd ride by you at the end of the day and they'd rip your bridle off.
1: Oh, yeah.
2: Because there's like two of them and I'm like 15 and they're like, pin my horse in, and then they would like rip my bridle off and then they'd run it off. Well, of course, those thoroughbreds, they just take off.
1: Oh, man, yeah.
2: Yeah, they'd laugh because they knew I was stopping at the corrals anyway.
1: But, gosh.
2: Yeah. So, yeah. But those, you know, and talking about good times and good memories, like I helped gather those feral horses that time. I told you that. And that was awesome. They were that was really exciting.
1: That was where again?
2: That was actually up by Denzel, Saskatchewan.
1: Mm-hmm.
2: Apparently these horses had been there for a long time. Derek Petura, when he used to work for this outfit, they had those horses up there, and there was still like a dozen left, I think it was, that we went and gathered, and it was fun.
1: Was it take you quite a while to get them gathered? Did you have to bring them quite a way?
2: Well, it took us a couple of days. No, it was only like, you know, about two and a half sections or something we're gathering them on. But yeah, they...
0: Coming up on the Rangeland News, the breakup of a vast ranching empire in Canada and the U.S., concern over more CFIA regulations, and much more when the Spirit of the West continues right after this.
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0: Welcome back to the Spirit of the West. Just ahead of the Rangeland News, now, listening to Curtis talk about gathering that band of wild horses got me thinking about a number of songs inspired by that activity. And this is a good one, written and sung by Terry Brown, about a horse called Silver Spur.

0: from the Spirit of the West, a roundup of issues and events from the world of agriculture.
1: At the top of page one, it says the Canadian Meat Council has expressed concerns about proposed changes to Canada's food safety regulations that would allow certain provincially inspected meat products to be sold across provincial borders. While the organization supports efforts to reduce barriers to interprovincial trade, it believes the proposed four-year exemption could create challenges for Canada's food safety system. According to the council, allowing products inspected under different standards to enter the same marketplace may weaken confidence in the country's regulatory framework and create uncertainty for international buyers. Canada currently operates both federal and provincial meat inspection systems. Federally licensed facilities must meet strict requirements and undergo continuous oversight by the CFIA. These standards help support Canada's reputation, they say, as a supporter of safe and high-quality meat products around the world. Monette Farms has cleared an important milestone in its creditor protection proceedings, with a court approving the first sale of property as the company continues efforts to reduce the debt and restructure its operations. At the same time, new uncertainty has emerged regarding the farm group's crop insurance coverage after Saskatchewan Crop Insurance Corporation sought repayment of an alleged overpayment. According to a recent affidavit filed by the chief executive officer, Daryl Monette, as part of the company's creditor agreement, SCIC determined that Monette Farms received expense payments, excess payments, during the 2023-24 crop year. The insurer reportedly requested repayment of approximately $1.9 million by August 15th, indicating that continued insurance coverage could depend on resolving the matter. Earlier court filings had stated that insurance for the 2026 crop year was already in place. However, Monette Farms and the court-appointed monitor, FTI Consulting, are now reviewing whether the disputed amount should be treated as a debt that existed before the CCAA filing and whether SCIC has the authority to alter or cancel coverage because of the outstanding balance. And in British Columbia, the divestment program has moved more slowly. Marketing efforts were delayed until a brokerage firm was selected near the end of July. LandQuest Realty Corp. was subsequently appointed to sell 11 ranch properties totaling roughly 45,000 acres. Previous attempts by Monette Farms to sell those ranch assets had not resulted in completed transactions. There will be a pre-sort calf sale on September the 28th at the Innisfail Auction Market, Innisfail, Alberta. And, of course, regular cattle sales every Wednesday as the fall run rolls along. Check them all out and get all the information at InnisfailAuctionMarket.com or just call Danny Mark or Dwayne at 1-800-710-3166. Okay, now here's the final item. Three writers, Jack, Eddie, and Carl, who are attending a writing convention, booked a three-bedroom suite on the 75th floor of a hotel. And when they arrived back at the hotel from the convention, the receptionist told them, "Boy, I'm really sorry, but all the elevators are broken. In the meantime, you're going to have to take the stairs to the 75th floor." Now, Jack was a writer of a lot of funny stories. Eddie was a writer of scary stories. And Carl was a writer of sad stories. So the three of them agreed that to make it less boring, Jack would tell the other two his funniest stories while they climbed from floors 1 to 25. Then Eddie would tell his scariest stories from floors 26 to 50, and Carl would tell his saddest stories from floors 51 to 75. So they started up the stairs, and Jack started in to tell funny stories, and by the time they got to the 25th floor, Eddie and Carl were laughing hysterically, and then Eddie started to tell scary stories. And by the time they got to the 50th floor, Jack and Carl were hugging each other in fear. And then Carl started in to tell sad stories. And he says, "I'll tell my saddest story of all first," he said, smiling a little nervously. "There once was a man named Carl who left the hotel room key in the car." And that's the Rangeland News. When your tractor's down, your whole day is down. 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

0: That's the late Fred Doberstein, fine singer, songwriter, horseman from Lacombe, Alberta, and Wild Horses. Coming up on the Urban Saddles and Western Wear horse training file, a look at what I do to keep my horse from having a panic attack when we encounter wildlife on the trail. And there's still more from Curtis McAleer when the Spirit of the West continues right after this.
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0: Welcome back to the Spirit of the West. Coming up on the Urban Saddles and Western Wear horse training file, encountering wildlife on the trail. Some riders really worry about it, but sometimes it's inevitable, and I'll tell you about an incident I had just last week. First, though, well, here it is. The real story on our 24th annual Spirit of the West cruise. 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
3: I've been visiting with a few riders who don't get a chance to ride out in the country away from the arena very often, and a common concern they have is, what will my horse do if we come across wildlife like deer or even bears? Well, there's no easy way to rent a bear or rent a buck or a doe to get your horse used to them in the arena, but around here it's unusual to ride for more than a couple of hours and not encounter them. We've got a group of white-tailed deer that have pretty well taken up residence at our place, and it's not unusual to see them side by side with the horses eating apples out of our tree. And I had an experience last week that shows how a horse can handle a sudden encounter with a bear. Cody, my old mare, is not the least bit afraid of bears. In fact, when we come across one when I'm riding her, she loves to chase them. Becca, on the other hand, the young mare, is pretty solid, but not quite as confident as Cody. And I was on Becca going up a fairly steep hill along a fence line when she suddenly did a fast 180 to her left, and she had just seen a bear in the bush ahead of us. Now, the bear came out on the trail out of curiosity, and I just kept Becca's attention on him, and then I gave out a holler, and the bear started running up the hill ahead of us. And I let Becca watch for a few seconds, and then I cued her to move ahead, same as if I was after a cow or a yearling. And in that position, with the bear moving away from us, she confidently moved up ahead and her herd instincts kicked in. And once she realized the critter will yield and give ground to her, she understood that she could herd it, so to speak. Well, the fear all disappeared. And most wild critters will not come after a horse. And often, they'll run away. And if you can transmit enough confidence to your horse to have him stand his ground on the trail, he'll usually get pretty confident and... Yes, at one point, it did cross my mind to maybe throw a loop with that Bruin, but better judgment took over. I didn't want to lose a good rope. And for Urban Saddles and Western Wear, that's the Horse Training File. Earlier this year, I noticed that our horses were starting to chew on the corral rails, and if I'd be out riding them and we'd step over a poplar tree, they'd reach down and grab at the bark. And, I wonder what was going on. So we've got them back on Hoffman's Horse Mineral. And you know, after a few weeks, that's made a huge difference in the way they look and in the things they do. Find out all about it at hoffmanshorseproducts.com. We've been talking about a lot of things with Curtis McAleer over the last few weeks, and another part of that conversation is coming up. First, though, in keeping with the theme of capturing wild horses, here's one of the best songs ever about that, written by Michael Fleming and Les Buffum. And the best version of it was recorded by Butch Foote.

0: Every day across Canada, thousands of people are waiting for a second chance at life. 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
1: And now back to the visit with Curtis McAleer.
2: After branding, and like with your herds, then is it all deeded pastures that you take them to, or is there some leased land?
3: Yeah,
2: or?
3: we actually have a fair amount of rented pastures that we go to, and then we have the Crown land that's up in Neilbert that we run on.
2: Oh yeah. So. Is that shared or is that just?
3: That is just in our family's name.
2: Okay. Yeah. So how big a piece of country would that be?
3: It's only a few sections, right? So, yeah. It's not huge, right? Mm-hmm. When everything was together, it was several sections, but now it's just down to a smaller chunk.
2: So are they all trailed out there in the spring, and then?
3: Well, it's a short trail. It depends which chunk we're going to. Like one part is a couple miles, right? And then the other probably a half mile, right?
2: Oh yeah.
3: To trail to, so. Yeah, that varies. And all the rented pasture, well, we truck them to that and drop them off.
2: Yeah.
3: But the stuff at Neilbert, we truck them up there and then we trail them in.
2: Yeah.
3: Yeah. We used to, so when my mom was alive, we used to trail her cattle all the time from her place over to those pastures. So that would have been 5-6 miles to get back to, or 7, depends which one we went to, right? So, That was a family tradition.
2: Yeah,
3: it was cool.
2: Yeah. That just ended a few years ago, didn't it?
3: Yeah. Mom just passed away 2 years ago. Yeah.
2: And I remember you talking about the last time you'd be trailing her cattle.
3: Yeah.
2: Across that piece there.
3: Yeah. So it was interesting. I was hurting pretty bad, so I didn't make the first part of the drive, but I did the last drive back to from the where we corral them.
2: Yeah.
3: Like when we get there and we give the cattle a break and then I trailed them. Like the last mile and a half back into where she was pasturing, right? So that was pretty cool.
2: Well, Curtis, I'm so glad that you folks were able to find our place, because it's not that easy to find. It's kind of all out by itself, and it was just so great to have you drop in and ride with me today and then sit down and do this
3: time. I'm glad we finally met in person. We've talked business, we've talked the cattle and the horses and a few personal things over the years, and it's just hard to believe that whatever it's been, 14 or 15 years
2: at least.
3: That it took us this long to get together, right?
2: And they were out there like we've been riding together for years.
3: That's
2: kind of neat. Well, I hope it's not the last time you get by here. And like I say, thanks again for dropping by and doing this.
3: Cool. I appreciate it. Thank you very much.
2: Okay. All right. I remember interviewing old Lewis Bowman, part of the Bowman family down in Arizona. And we got to the end of a great conversation, and I couldn't find a good way to wrap it up. Like, I'd say something, then he'd say something else. And I'm just about ready to say, well, that's great. And then he'd say something else. And, Lewis, how are we going to end this? He says, pull the damn plug. So I'll pull the plug. So let's try that and see what happens. Wow, he just disappeared right there in front of my eyes. Anyway, still to come, another riveting song about a wild stallion from Rex Allen Sr., and then the late Frank Gleason in the Cowboy Poetry Spotlight when the Spirit of the West continues right after this.
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1: Welcome back to the Spirit of the West. Rex Allen Sr. recorded hundreds of songs over his long career. A lot of them were old cowboy ballads, and he did some movie songs, some mainstream hit music. But his first love was always songs about cowboys and horses. This one was somewhere around the middle of his career, but it still shows the power and the range of his voice, that albino pink-eyed stallion.

0: Frank Gleason had audiences laughing so hard they nearly would fall out of their seats. And he could have them wiping away a tear at times. He had a unique rapid-fire delivery for his cowboy poetry. In later years, he worked hard at slowing it down just a bit. Frank and his wife Betty raised 4 kids, along with a lot of cattle, on their Lone Burt's Ranch just north of Williams Lake. I was happy to call him a friend, and we shared a lot of stages together over the years. He could compose a poem on the spur of the moment, and he left a long legacy of them. A unique and special guy, rode across the Great Divide, and I'm hoping to share a lot of his poems in the coming weeks. This one, more serious than most, it's called, He Let His Best Friend Down.
1: Oh, he woke up this morning, not a worry on his mind. The calves were sold, the hay was in, and everything was fine. He'd been an old horse dealer, but when down on his luck, he'd sell a horse he'd like to keep just to earn an extra buck. But he had one horse, a special horse, for which he'd never part. He'd say, this one has not for sale, this bay has too much heart. He had his business companion, and always by his side, and when they got a tough job to do, well, that's the horse he'd ride. If he took him to a show ring, he probably couldn't get a glance, but out there moving cattle, he was perfect on the ranch. He heard some horses fighting, like he'd heard many times before. He thought, well, they'll just sort it out, went in and closed the door. He watched them coming in to drink, as they did every day, but one of them was absent, his favorite horse, the bay. He walked along the fence line, saw the thing that he always dread, badly cut and losing blood, the big bay nearly dead. He wished that there was another way. He sadly looked around. Why hadn't he checked them last night? He'd have to put them down. He wished that he could turn back the clock, the terrible guilt he felt. The old horse needed him last night. He wasn't there to help. He'd been to an old friend's funeral, was sad but never cried. But today, you see, was different. His saddle horse had died.

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And thanks again to Mark and Kathy McMillan, our great support crew. 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Till next week, I'm Hugh McLennan. Hope to see you down the trail somewhere real soon.

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